essence of the funk. The jazz and the funk that we live for, play for, and some tend to fake for. So when chaos dies up and organized, they'll hypnotize like a psychedelic funk unit.

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me such a great pleasure to be here today, have this great honor in playing along with my colleagues for you. Let's all pray and hope that I can give a good performance to you and that it doesn't rain.

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And now you do what they told you. And now you do what they told you. And now you do what they told you.

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That was a piece by Jakob Karlsson. My next piece is a piece undoubtedly from someone who's, yeah, quite been long in the business. He was the co-founder and producer of most of the albums of Spyro Gyra. This is Jay Bekenstein from the album Eye Contact of 2000. This is North Line.

That was Jay Bekenstein. The next piece is from a band by the name of WYSIWYG, which is called What You See Is What You Get. This is a Japanese band that plays pop funk and stellar riffs and stuff like that. This is from their album Reflectors from 2002. This is a piece called Awasa Kagami.

That was What You See Is What You Get, the piece called Awasa Kagami. My next piece is by a British jazz drummer and composer. He's known famous for his keyboard work with Kamal Williams and releasing the 2016 album Black Focus. This is Yusuf Days with Birds of Paradise.

That was Yusuf Days. My next musician is one of the most sought-after drummers in the pop, rock, and jazz era, Vinnie Colaiuta. He was inducted into the Modern Drummer Hall of Fame in 1996 and the Classic Drummer Hall of Fame in 2014. Colaiuta has won Grammy Awards and has been nominated twice. He's toured with Frank Zappa, Joni Mitchell, Sting, and with Jeff Beck and stuff like that. He's played with almost everybody on this planet. My next piece is a piece from his album, Dance of the Age of Enlightenment from 1977. This is a piece from his album Mother's Milk from 2022. It's a piece called The Book Thief.

That was David Sanchez, a piece from his album Dance of the Age of Enlightenment. Let's move on to a piece by Freddie Ravel. It's a piece called Journey Through Ixtan from the album Midnight Passion of 1990. Freddie Ravel is a keyboardist and was a composer and recording artist. He served also as the musical director for the band Earth, Wind & Fire, and has played on with Sergio Mendes, Carlos Santana, Al Jarreau, and the list goes on. Let's listen to this piece.

For those who just tuned in, you're listening to Jazz and Mo on Radio Rüsselsheim. My next piece is a piece by Jonathan Fritzen. It's a piece called In Motion from his album VIP of 2008. This is Jonathan Fritzen.

Jonathan Fritzen, that was Swedish contemporary jazz pianist and multi-instrumentalist. Jonathan Fritzen, from his album VIP, that was a piece called In Motion. My next piece is by a group of Dutch collective musicians. They go by the name of Jungle by Night. This is from their album in 2012, the album Hidden. This is a piece called Togetherness.

That was a piece by Birelli Legreen's 2026 album called Elegant People. The track was also Elegant People. The last piece is by Norwegian player Gunnar Andreas Berg from the Music Machine album of 1996. This is a piece called Foe.

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I know that. Have you been craving the rhythm, the pulse, the release? Good news. It's your time for a beat update. This is your 2 hours of deep cuts, warm kicks, and electronic whispers. 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

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Dodging lions and wasting time. 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

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Those who are interested in how sounds are got, this is a number called Drinking Muddy Water.

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1: We can have a good time. We got the Chambers Brothers going to come out and boogie with us tonight. John Lee Hooker's going to be here. I believe this is going to be a fine Saturday night, don't you?